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16: A frost advisory begins at midnight tonight and continues until 8 a.m. tomorrow. 37 tonight under mainly clear skies, northeasterly winds 5 to 10 miles per hour. Storms likely tomorrow, high of 56, cloudy skies expected. And that's your forecast. I'm weatherology meteorologist Paul Trombley. Get the latest weather updates online at minnesotadailyweather.com. Currently 54.
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19: Hi, can we listen to So Easy by Olivia Dean?
18: Oh, Olivia Dean.
19: Yes.
18: Yeah, in fact, the music connoisseur John Garabedian was on a couple nights ago. He told us this has been the most played song on pop radio for now a month straight.
19: Really?
18: Yeah, so that means everybody's really, really sick of it.
19: Oh,
18: but obviously not enough because people like you keep requesting it.
19: Really?
18: Yeah. What's your name?
19: My name is Natalia.
18: And where are you calling from?
19: Hilliard, Ohio.
18: All right. What are you doing this weekend?
19: Nothing much.
18: Well, there's got to be something interesting. You can't just be sitting in a chair the whole time.
19: Having sleepovers with my friends.
18: Oh, see, that's interesting. Why didn't you say that?
19: I mean, I didn't know what to say.
18: You should have just made something up. Tell us you're going to Mars or something.
19: Oh. Okay.
18: I would have believed you, you know, for content purposes.
19: Yeah.
18: All right. Thanks for calling Lifeline. Here's your song, Natalia.
19: Thank you.

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18: A frost advisory begins at midnight tonight and continues until 8 a.m. tomorrow. 37 tonight under mainly clear skies, northeasterly winds, 5 to 10 miles per hour. Storms likely tomorrow, high of 56, cloudy skies expected. And that's your forecast. I'm weatherology meteorologist Paul Frombly. Get the latest weather updates online at minnesotadailyweather.com. Currently 54.
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0: 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Hello, Liveline. What do you want to hear?
1: Actually, I like the new Bruno Mars song.
0: Oh, I Just Might?
1: Yes.
0: Or Risk It All, which is the slow one.
1: Yes, the one with the orchestra and all that. I think, like, Take Your Hand or something like that on it. Hold on. Just one second. Hold on. Don't hang up. Oh, Risk It All.
0: Risk It All. All right, great. What's your name? Where are you calling from?
1: I'm Denise calling from Bryan, Texas. We are prepping, getting ready for a big graduation party, high school graduation here at Phillips Center.
0: That's so nice. We've had a lot of people calling in from graduation parties the past few weeks, so we'll have to play some celebratory songs for them later on.
1: And can I do a shout-out to my granddaughter, Sienna? Granny is so proud of you. Reach for the stars, baby.
0: Oh, I think that's what Casey Kasem used to say at the end of his radio show.
1: Yeah.
0: Keep counting the moons and touching the sheep or reaching the stars or something.
1: Yes, exactly. Yes, shout out to Tiana Barajas.
0: Thanks for calling Liveline. For just

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13: A frost advisory begins at midnight tonight and remains in effect until 8 a.m. tomorrow. Lows dip down to about 37 tonight under mainly clear skies, northeast winds, 5 to 10 miles per hour. 56 tomorrow, storms likely. That's your forecast. I'm weatherology meteorologist Paul Trombley. Get the latest weather updates online at minnesotadailyweather.com. Currently, it's 48 degrees.
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15: Liveline, what do you want to hear?
16: Billie Jean by Michael Jackson.
15: Yes, okay. We played this every single night for the past 2 weeks. It's our number six request right now. Who's this?
16: This is Dante.
15: Dante, where are you calling from?
16: Buck Lake.
15: Buck Lake, where's that? Ontario?
16: Oh, yeah. You know it.
15: Geography class really paid off.
16: It did. You passed.
15: What are you doing this weekend?
16: My wife.
15: Is she the one who wanted to hear this?
16: She is.
15: Put her on the phone.
16: Come on, honey.
15: How you doing?
16: Hi.
17: I'm good.
15: What's your name?
17: Sherry.
15: Sherry, was his description of what's going to happen this weekend accurate?
17: Possibly.
15: Possibly? Why would you let him say that on national radio?
17: I don't know. Wait till he hangs up.
15: Did you guys see the movie yet?
17: There too. No.
15: Why not?
17: Just haven't had time yet. Going to go, though.
15: Or probably the money. What is it, like $94 to see a movie now?
17: Oh, it is. It's very expensive, and the popcorn's expensive.
15: Well, you don't have to do that.
17: You have to when you go to the movie.
15: You have to. You know, my aunt taught me this really bad trick, and I'm going to sound so cheap for saying this, but they have a thing at most movie theaters. If you buy the large popcorn bucket, you get a free refill. And so when you go there, you just go in the garbage and get one of those large buckets and bring it to the counter, and they fill it up for free.
17: It works.
15: I used to do that all the time. You know, you take some like Lysol wipes and clean it out. You never know, the person picking their nose or something.
17: Yeah.
15: Let us know how that goes, all right? You'll save at least $10.

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11: A frost advisory begins at midnight tonight and remains in effect until 8 a.m. tomorrow. Lows dip down to about 37 tonight under mainly clear skies, northeast winds, 5 to 10 miles per hour. 56 tomorrow, storms likely. That's your forecast. I'm weatherology meteorologist Paul Trombley. Get the latest weather updates online at minnesotadailyweather.com. Currently, it's 42 degrees.

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11: A frost advisory begins at midnight tonight and remains in effect until 8 a.m. tomorrow. Lows dip down to about 37 tonight under mainly clear skies, northeast winds 5 to 10 miles per hour. 56 tomorrow, storms likely. That's your forecast. I'm weatherology meteorologist Paul Trombley. Get the latest weather updates online at minnesotadailyweather.com. Currently, it's 42 degrees.

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8: A frost advisory continues until 8 a.m. today. Mainly clear skies overnight with lows around 37. Winds out of the east, 5 to 10 miles per hour. Storms likely Sunday. High temperatures reach up to 56. Overcast skies. That's your forecast. I'm weatherology meteorologist Paul Trombley. Get the latest weather updates online at MinnesotaDailyWeather.com. Currently, it's 41 degrees.

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6: A frost advisory continues until 8 a.m. today. Mainly clear skies overnight with lows around 37. Winds out of the east, 5 to 10 miles per hour. Storms likely Sunday. High temperatures reach up to 56. Overcast skies. That's your forecast. I'm Weatherology meteorologist Paul Trombley. Get the latest weather updates online at MinnesotaDailyWeather.com. Currently, it's 41 degrees.
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6: A frost advisory continues until 8 a.m. today. Mainly clear skies overnight with lows around 37. Winds out of the east, 5 to 10 miles per hour. Storms likely Sunday. High temperatures reach up to 56. Overcast skies. That's your forecast. I'm weatherology meteorologist Paul Trombley. Get the latest weather updates online at minnesotadailyweather.com. Right now, it's 38 degrees.
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7: A frost advisory continues until 8 a.m. today. Mainly clear skies overnight with lows around 37. Winds out of the east, 5 to 10 miles per hour. Storms likely Sunday. High temperatures reach up to 56. Overcast skies. That's your forecast. I'm weatherology meteorologist Paul Trombley. Get the latest weather updates online at MinnesotaDailyWeather.com. Right now, it's 38 degrees.
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8: A frost advisory continues until 8 a.m. today. Mainly clear skies overnight with lows around 37. Winds out of the east, 5 to 10 miles per hour. Storms likely Sunday. High temperatures reach up to 56. Overcast skies. That's your forecast. I'm weatherology meteorologist Paul Trombley. Get the latest weather updates online at MinnesotaDailyWeather.com. Right now, 37.

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10: A frost advisory continues until 8 a.m. today. Mainly clear skies overnight with lows around 37. Winds out of the east, 5 to 10 miles per hour. Storms likely Sunday. High temperatures reach up to 56. Overcast skies. That's your forecast. I'm weatherology meteorologist Paul Trombley. Get the latest weather updates online at MinnesotaDailyWeather.com. Right now, 37.

0: The U.S. Treasury quietly released its official financial report for 2025. It appears by its own numbers, the U.S. government seems insolvent. It's reported that the Treasury shows about $6 trillion in assets and over $47 trillion in liabilities. Add it all up, and it looks like the U.S. owes more than $130 trillion it doesn't have. 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
3: A frost advisory continues until 8 a.m. today. Lows dip down to about 35 overnight under partly cloudy skies. Winds out of the east, 8 to 15 miles per hour. Thunderstorms likely Sunday. Daytime highs approaching 56. Cloudy skies expected. That's your forecast. I'm weatherology meteorologist Paul Trombley. Get the latest weather updates online at minnesotadailyweather.com. Currently, it's 35 degrees.

hate to give the satisfaction asking how you're doing now. How's the castle built off people you pretend to care about? Just what you wanted. Look at you, cool guy, you got it. I see the parties and diamonds sometimes when I close my eyes. 6 months of torture you sold to some forbidden paradise. I loved you truly.

0: The U.S. Treasury quietly released its official financial report for 2025. It appears by its own numbers, the U.S. government seems insolvent. It's reported that the Treasury shows about $6 trillion in assets and over $47 trillion in liabilities. Add it all up, and it looks like the U.S. owes more than $130 trillion it doesn't have. 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
3: A frost advisory continues until 8 a.m. today. Lows dip down to about 35 overnight under partly cloudy skies. Winds out of the east, 8 to 15 miles per hour. Thunderstorms likely Sunday. Daytime highs approaching 56. Cloudy skies expected. That's your forecast. I'm weatherology meteorologist Paul Trombley. Get the latest weather updates online at minnesotadailyweather.com. Currently, it's 35 degrees.
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6: A frost advisory continues until 8 a.m. today. Lows dip down to about 35 overnight under partly cloudy skies. Winds out of the east, 5 to 10 miles per hour. Thunderstorms likely Sunday. Daytime highs approaching 56. Cloudy skies expected. And that's your forecast. I'm weatherology meteorologist Paul Trombley. Get the latest weather updates online at minnesotadailyweather.com. Right now, it's 36 degrees.
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I got drive, I don't need a car. 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
7: A frost advisory continues until 8 a.m. today. Lows dip down to about 35 overnight under partly cloudy skies. Winds out of the east, 5 to 10 miles per hour. Thunderstorms likely Sunday. Daytime highs approaching 56. Cloudy skies expected. And that's your forecast. I'm weatherology meteorologist Paul Trombley. Get the latest weather updates online at minnesotadailyweather.com. Right now, it's 36 degrees.
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0: We the best music.
1: Yeah, yes, Ersky, man. I'm going Plutowski on this. Got Wham on this.
0: God did. Yeah.

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9: A frost advisory continues. Storms likely today, otherwise cloudy skies. High of 56, easterly winds 10 to 15 miles per hour. Overcast skies again tonight. Thunderstorms likely. Lows dip down to about 40. And that's your forecast. I'm weatherology meteorologist Paul Frombly. Get the latest weather updates online at MinnesotaDailyWeather.com. Right now, it's 37 degrees.

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2: 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How is that even possible?
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2: The testosterone booster?
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0: A frost advisory continues. Storms likely today. Otherwise, cloudy skies. High of 56. Easterly winds 10 to 15 miles per hour. Overcast skies again tonight. Thunderstorms likely. Lows dip down to about 40. And that's your forecast. I'm weatherology meteorologist Paul Frombly. Get the latest weather updates online at MinnesotaDailyWeather.com. Right now, it's 37 degrees.
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6: A frost advisory continues. Storms likely today, otherwise cloudy skies. High of 56, easterly winds 10 to 15 miles per hour. Overcast skies again tonight, thunderstorms likely, lows dip down to about 40. And that's your forecast. I'm weatherology meteorologist Paul Frombly. Get the latest weather updates online at minnesotadailyweather.com. Right now, it's 37 degrees.
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13: A frost advisory continues. Storms likely today, otherwise cloudy skies. High of 56, easterly winds 10 to 15 miles per hour. Overcast skies again tonight, thunderstorms likely, lows dip down to about 40. And that's your forecast. I'm weatherology meteorologist Paul Frombly. Get the latest weather updates online at minnesotadailyweather.com. Currently 38.
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1: 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So the Speedway season is about to start. 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The Knife River Materials, Chicken Shack Nationals, Jack Sparby Memorial. 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
8: A frost advisory continues. Storms likely today, otherwise cloudy skies. High of 56, easterly winds 10 to 15 miles per hour. Overcast skies again tonight. Thunderstorms likely. Lows dip down to about 40. And that's your forecast. I'm weatherology meteorologist Paul Frombly. Get the latest weather updates online at MinnesotaDailyWeather.com. Currently 38.
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3: Are you ready for a barefoot blue jean night with Jake Owen? Then buckle up. Kicking Up Country is back June 10th through the 13th. Wednesday night, we kick it off loud with Jackal. Guitar screaming, crowd roaring, no easing into it. Thursday, Aaron Lewis takes the stage, and we'll have every country boy in the crowd singing. Friday is always going to be a party when Neil McCoy shows up. Yes, Billy's got his beer goggles on. And then Jake Owen lights it up with Barefoot Blue Jean Night Energy. Saturday, we go big. 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
5: A frost advisory continues. Storms likely today. Otherwise, cloudy skies. Hi.

0: At 56, easterly winds 10 to 15 miles per hour. Overcast skies again tonight. Thunderstorms likely. Lows dip down to about 40. And that's your forecast. I'm weatherology meteorologist Paul Frombly. Get the latest weather updates online at MinnesotaDailyWeather.com. Currently 38.
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son, I still help pay for the wigs. And I help with the lease. 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
12: A frost advisory continues until 8 a.m. today. Cloudy skies expected today, with storms likely. Daytime highs approaching 56. Winds out of the east, 10 to 15 miles per hour. Cloudy skies expected again tonight. Storms likely. Lows dip down to about 40. And that's your forecast. I'm weatherology meteorologist Kara Foster. Get the latest weather updates online at minnesotadailyweather.com. Right now, 39.
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0: 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Yacht Rock weekends are back, and you can catch them on The Mix Sunday nights from 6 until 9. 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
15: A frost advisory continues until 8 a.m. today. Cloudy skies expected today, with storms likely. Daytime highs approaching 56. Winds out of the east, 10 to 15 miles per hour. Cloudy skies expected again tonight. Storms likely. Lows dip down to about 40. And that's your forecast. I'm weatherology meteorologist Kara Foster. Get the latest weather updates online at minnesotadailyweather.com. Right now, 39.
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13: A frost advisory continues until 8 a.m. today. Cloudy skies expected today with storms likely. Daytime highs approaching 56. Winds out of the east, 10 to 15 miles per hour. Cloudy skies expected again tonight. Storms likely. Lows dip down to about 40. And that's your forecast. I'm weatherology meteorologist Kara Foster. Get the latest weather updates online at MinnesotaDailyWeather.com. Right now, 39.
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Happy Sunday to you, and thanks for tuning in to Sunrise. You know, there's lots of things you could be doing right now, and we're grateful that you made listening to us one of them. We've lined up a lot of great stories for you this morning and a lot of positive music, too. I'm Kevin Peterson, and I'll be your host through it all. So let's get started with Shackles from Kobe James and Evie McKinney. Positive.

As you listen to Sunrise, the positivity you feel isn't meant to be kept inside. It spills over. And this kind of spill doesn't make anyone cry.

Jordan Felice and KB Familia on Sunrise. And thanks for joining the Sunrise Familia wherever you are and whatever you're doing this morning. The positive music continues now with Deep Down Love from Abby Seiler.

0: Joshua Micah, Heart Stops Beating on Sunrise. Ever had a trip not quite go as planned, but somehow it just seemed to turn out better? Lindsey Stroman was flying from Los Angeles to Copenhagen after surgery that left her in pain and was hoping for an empty road just to get through the flight. Well, that didn't quite happen. Instead, she ended up sitting next to two other women who were also dealing with pain. But what could have been a miserable flight turned into something completely different. 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Lindsey said it reminded her just how much people still care. This story and more like it can be found at sunrise.com, SONRISE.com.
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17: Storms likely today, otherwise overcast skies. Daytime highs approaching 56. East winds 10 to 15 miles per hour. Cloudy skies expected again. Tonight, storms likely. Lows dip down to about 40. Slight chance for showers. Tomorrow, high temperatures reach up to 53. Cloudy skies expected. And that's your forecast. I'm weatherology meteorologist Carol Foster. Get the latest weather updates online at minnesotadailyweather.com. Right now, it's 43 degrees. So
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22: 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Whether you're exploring someplace new on the map or looking forward to your afternoon nap, Sunrise is here to help you live out your day with hope.

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I'll Find You from Lecrae and Tori Kelly, and you're tuned into Sunrise. 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

0: I Trust You on Sunrise from Jonathan Traylor. In Buenos Aires, Argentina, four friends, Mateo, Franco, Mauricio, and Leandro, kept hearing the same thing when they applied for jobs. No. And it wasn't because they didn't want to work. It was because they all have Down syndrome and opportunities weren't there or people weren't willing to give them a chance. So instead of waiting, they decided to build something of their own. In 2016, they launched a small pizza catering business called Las Perejiles, starting out with just a few events and a simple idea. Each of them took on a role, cooking, prepping, serving, and learning as they went. And it worked. Word spread, and before long, they were serving hundreds of events. Here we are 10 years later, and they've grown a team that now includes many others with disabilities. Check out the pictures and the rest of the story at sunrise.com, and you'll see what started as frustration turned into purpose.
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14: Storms likely today, otherwise overcast skies. Daytime highs approaching 56. East winds 10 to 15 miles per hour. Cloudy skies expected again. Tonight, storms likely. Lows dip down to about 40. Slight chance for showers. Tomorrow, high temperatures reach up to 53. Cloudy skies expected. And that's your forecast. I'm weatherology meteorologist Kara Foster. Get the latest weather updates online at minnesotadailyweather.com. Right now, it's 43 degrees.

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Hi, I'm Kevin, and before we start the next song, let me ask you this. Have you ever been driving along and seeing something, then get a strange feeling to go back and check it out? Our story in a couple of songs tells us what happened when a college football player in Wisconsin did that, and you don't want to miss it. Now back to the music with Capital Kings, Love Is On Our Side. If they-

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So go ahead and come on in. So go ahead and come on in.

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2: Storms likely today, otherwise overcast skies. Daytime highs approaching 56. East winds 10 to 15 miles per hour. Cloudy skies expected again. Tonight, storms likely. Lows dip down to about 40. Slight chance for showers. Tomorrow, high temperatures reach up to 53. Cloudy skies expected. And that's your forecast. I'm weatherology meteorologist Kara Foster. Get the latest weather updates online at minnesotadailyweather.com. Right now, 45.
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7: 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But for now, you can start off with nothing but positive. 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
2: Blessings. And shalom. This is Pastor Carmen Zaleski from Endless Blessings. We always love to start with a little prayer. We invite the Father God, His Son Jesus Christ, and the Holy Spirit. Amen. I heard very distinct words while praying about a message. The Lord wants to give not my message, but His message for you. Every time I wish to pray about Minnesota, even though He told us specifically, pray for Minnesota. I've spoken this on broadcast so many times, I cannot even count all the broadcasts that reveal the words from the Lord, pray for Minnesota these past years. Remember, first and foremost, we're praying for every single one of you, no matter who you are, where you are, and what you're doing. God loves every single one of you. Also, we pray prosperity, protection, direction, and health into this new year for you. Amen. The solid word the Lord gave was the exact words He sent out so many years ago, written and recorded in Revelation chapter 22, verse 11. And after what we had experienced this past week, He spoke it again. And it reads, "He who is unjust, let him be unjust still. He who's filthy, let him be filthy still. He who is righteous, let him be righteous still. He who is holy, let him be holy still. Come, and let him who thirsts come. Whoever desires, let him take the water of life freely. I firmly and gently encourage you to believe the words of the Holy Scriptures. May you prosper, be blessed, and always remember, God loves you."
3: Cloudy skies today with thunderstorms likely. High of 56, east winds 10 to 20 miles per hour. Overcast again tonight. Thunderstorms likely. Lows dip down to about 40. Slight chance for showers tomorrow. High of 53. Cloudy skies. And that's your forecast. I'm weatherology meteorologist Paul Frombly. Get the latest weather updates online at minnesotadailyweather.com. Right now, it's 48 degrees.
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12: Cloudy skies today with thunderstorms likely. High of 56, east winds 10 to 20 miles per hour. Overcast again tonight, thunderstorms likely. Lows dip down to about 40. Slight chance for showers tomorrow. High of 53, cloudy skies. And that's your forecast. I'm weatherology meteorologist Paul Frombly. Get the latest weather updates online at minnesotadailyweather.com. Right now, it's 48 degrees.
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5: Cloudy skies today with a chance for showers. High of 56. Winds out of the east, 10 to 20 miles per hour. Cloudy tonight. Thunderstorms likely, 40. Daytime highs approaching 53 tomorrow. Slight chance for showers. And that's your forecast. I'm weatherology meteorologist Paul Frombly. Get the latest weather updates online at MinnesotaDailyWeather.com. Right now, it's 52 degrees.

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6: Cloudy skies today with a chance for showers. High of 56. Winds out of the east, 10 to 20 miles per hour. Cloudy tonight. Thunderstorms likely 40. Daytime highs approaching 53 tomorrow. Slight chance for showers. And that's your forecast. I'm weatherology meteorologist Paul Frombly. Get the latest weather updates online at MinnesotaDailyWeather.com. Right now, it's 52 degrees.

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0: approaching 53 tomorrow. Slight chance for showers. And that's your forecast. I'm weatherology meteorologist Paul Frombly. Get the latest weather updates online at minnesotadailyweather.com. Right now, it's 52 degrees.
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down 10 to 40. That's Mutt Leon Thomas. All right, before I hit 39, let's go back. Last week, the top three looked like this. Alex Warren. Oh, my, you're taking me out of the ordinary. Olivia Dean at number two. Talk to me. Be the man that I need, baby. And this dude, I Just Might. Bruno Mars on top for 6 weeks. That is where we left off. Now, currently, 39, the Goo Goo Dolls, Misery.

Club. That's Chapel Run at 38. All right, the 61st Academy of Country Music Awards are this weekend. A live ceremony in Las Vegas. Hosted by Shania Twain, and a bunch of AT40 artists are up for awards, including Shaboozey, nominated for New Male Artist of the Year, thanks in part to this. Good news, AT40 Extra. 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
19: Cloudy this afternoon with a chance for showers. High of 56, east winds 10 to 15 miles per hour. Cloudy skies expected again tonight. Thunderstorms likely. Lows dip down to about 40. Slight chance of rain showers tomorrow. High temperatures reach up to 53. Overcast. That's your forecast. I'm weatherology meteorologist Paul Trombley. Get the latest weather updates online at minnesotadailyweather.com. Currently, it's 50 degrees.
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2: All right. Not only did Lady Gaga record three songs for the soundtrack to The Devil Wears Prada 2, she also made a cameo in the movie. And it all came together thanks to Meryl Streep. She said the script was written to include a scene where a big pop star performed on a runway in Milan, but there wasn't a specific artist in mind. So Meryl Streep suggested Lady Gaga because she's a great actress, loves fashion, and, well, she's just Gaga. So after a quick call, Lady Gaga made it into one of the biggest movies of the year so far and made this for the soundtrack with Doechii, Runway 37.
23: No matter what,

That is new at 37 Runway, Gaga, and Doechii. All right, Zara Larsson just released her new remix album, Midnight Sun Girls Trip, but she says her next project could be a full-length collaboration. She said the other day she's a big fan of Tyler because she's so aligned with herself, which is exactly what pop needs, and she posted an open invitation to make a joint album together. We have not heard Tyler's response to the pitch, but we'll keep you posted on the next album from Zara Larsson. Here's Midnight.

tonight's Suns. Zara Larsson up 3-36. Let me get to Miles Smith. We got to wait a bit longer for new music from Miles, but it's for an important reason. He announced the other day that he's delaying the release of his debut album, My Mess, My Heart, My Life, by 1 week to give himself a break after his tour. Truth is, after performing nearly nonstop all over the world, he realized he was close to burning out and needed just a bit of time to be still before the busy schedule that comes with an album release, obviously. So he's taking a rest, and we'll get to hear his full-length project on June 19th with this song as one of the tracks. Nice to meet you. 35. Love.

0: cloudy this afternoon with a chance for showers. High of 56, east winds 10 to 15 miles per hour. Cloudy skies expected again tonight. Thunderstorms likely. Lows dip down to about 40. Slight chance of rain showers tomorrow. High temperatures reach up to 53. Overcast. That's your forecast. I'm weatherology meteorologist Paul Trombley. Get the latest weather updates online at minnesotadailyweather.com. Currently, it's 50 degrees.
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Papa Roach, wake up call at 32. You probably heard that Sabrina Carpenter had a special guest at Coachella, right? Madonna joined her on stage. They debuted a new collaboration for Madonna's upcoming album called Bring Your Love. Here's the latest solo track from Sabrina. When did you get hot? 31.

0: falling 6-31. When did you get hot? 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
1: Coming up next.
0: Hillary Duff makes a big move in the top 30 with a hit from her latest album. Plus, Dominic Fike rises a notch with this.
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9: Cloudy this afternoon with a chance for showers. High of 56, east winds 10 to 15 miles per hour. Cloudy skies expected again tonight. Thunderstorms likely. Lows dip down to about 40. Slight chance of rain showers tomorrow. High temperatures reach up to 53. Overcast. That's your forecast. I'm weatherology meteorologist Paul Trombley. Get the latest weather updates online at minnesotadailyweather.com. Currently, it's 50 degrees.
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0: Running through the 40 biggest songs in the country. And throwing in a few requests, too. This is for Grant in Upland, Indiana. Listen to us on U93. Tommy B and Jody waking you up every weekday morning there. I feel it coming.

0: 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That is for Grant listening to U93 in Indiana making that request. Thanks, brother. Appreciate that.
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Falling 8 to 30, Daisies. There's Justin Bieber. So Luke Smallbone from the band For King and Country says the inspiration for their new single, World on Fire, actually goes back to his childhood. He remembers singing This Little Light of Mine when he was growing up and wondered if the little light grew along with him. So now as an adult, he wrote a song that he hopes will encourage fans to ask themselves, how bright is my light? This one could make our charts soon. World on Fire for King and Country featuring Taylor Hill. AT40 on The Verge track. And mama-

Hillary Duff down 15 to 29, our biggest fall of the week. So Dominic Fike says that lately he's been slowing down and taking it easy because of a major life change. He's kept under wraps until recently. He's a dad. He said his 2-year-old son, Rocket, helped remind him to be more present and not spend as much time working so he could be around for the big milestones and enjoy the moments of early childhood that go by too fast. 28 on the countdown. Baby doll. I can't.

0: Tie with a smile. Lady Gaga, Bruno Mars, down 3-27. And let me bounce back to Charlie XCX. She was saying recently she thinks the dance floor is dead and she wanted to make rock music. But after some friends heard a track with an electric guitar, they assumed she was heading in a rock direction. But it was all a misunderstanding. She posted on social the other day, clarifying what she meant was making a song titled Rock Music. We'll keep you posted.
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Espresso, Sabrina Carpenter. That's the me espresso. Moving through your top 30, Miley Cyrus feels a lot of artists think they have to leave something behind in order to grow and become the next version of themselves. But that's not the case when it comes to her own career. She likes to think of herself as more of a patchwork blanket, and she takes every little piece of everything she's been to create a mosaic of who she is today. And she looks back on those memories with her latest single, Younger You, 24.

0: cloudy this afternoon with a chance for showers. High of 56, east winds 10 to 15 miles per hour. Cloudy skies expected again tonight. Thunderstorms likely. Lows dip down to about 40. Slight chance of rain showers tomorrow. High temperatures reach up to 53. Overcast. That's your forecast. I'm weatherology meteorologist Paul Trombley. Get the latest weather updates online at minnesotadailyweather.com. Right now, it's 53 degrees. 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
2: Tate McRae was recently honored with the Hitmaker Award at Billboard Women in Music 2026 with a ceremony in L.A. She admitted that she felt imposter syndrome when receiving the trophy because she feels like the term hitmaker means someone who wakes up every day and knows exactly what they're doing. But she says that is not her. Clearly, the process works because she made songs like this. Tit for Tat, 23.

The Thing I Love, Max and Andy Grammer are up 5-22. Seacrest here, counting them down, and Teddy Swims has a new single out that he says is inspired by the idea that love can be a self-fulfilling contradiction. He says that when you already know how a relationship could end, you hold back to protect yourself, and that distance then becomes the reason the connection failed. The song is called Mr. Know-It-All. It's an 1840 On the Verge track.

Stargazing, Miles Smith climbing 16 places to 21, our fastest rising hit of the week. All right, you probably saw that Sabrina Carpenter had a special guest at weekend two of Coachella when Madonna joined her on stage. They debuted a new collaboration for Madonna's upcoming album called Bring Your Love, and the team up could make the charts soon. It would be Sabrina's first duet to make the top 40, and it will give Madonna a record-setting near 43-year span on the chart. Bring Your Love, Madonna and Sabrina. 1840 Breakout.

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0: One Republic land themselves another top 20 hit, plus Tame Impala soars back up five spots with this.
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10: Cloudy this afternoon with a chance for showers. High of 56, east winds 10 to 15 miles per hour. Cloudy skies expected again tonight. Thunderstorms likely. Lows dip down to about 40. Slight chance of rain showers tomorrow. High temperatures reach up to 53. Overcast. That's your forecast. I'm weatherology meteorologist Paul Trombley. Get the latest weather updates online at minnesotadailyweather.com. Right now, it's 53 degrees.
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0: 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Dua Lipa.

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2: We are halfway to number one. And Noah Kahan admitted that when he first started as a musician, he struggled to sell tickets to his own shows. So he took his mom's credit card and he bought all the remaining seats just so the show would be sold out. Now he's selling out stadiums like Fenway Park, and his mom's credit card balance gets a little break. The Great Divide 20.

0: Kehlani folded. That's on the verge of making our chart.
1: We are inside the top 20. Now, Ryan Tedder says that it doesn't matter if he's writing a song for One Republic or for another artist because the goal remains the same. He's chasing goosebumps. He remembers working on a track with Tate McRae and he was singing gibberish for the chorus while they worked out some background details. And then, all at once, it clicked and the whole room started dancing. He said he found that same sweet spot in a mid-tempo track for One Republic because of the emotional element in the lyrics of this song. Need your love. It's

0: 40.
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1: We are inside the Top 20. Well, the guys in BTS say that their song Swim was the only choice for their new album's lead single because it perfectly reflects their lives at this moment. Having released their first project in 4 years, they said that the more you listen to Swim, the warmer it feels. And they hope it will be a source of strength as people move through their lives. Splashing along. Swim 17, BTS. Swim.

2017, Swim. And Alex Warren started off as a YouTube prankster before shifting his focus to music, but he was always drawn to singing. Even if his teachers didn't see his talent, he said that when he was in music class, he was far from the best singer. He didn't have the typical pop star voice everyone wanted, and his choir teacher didn't believe he could go the distance. But he always put a lot of emotion into his singing, and after he found his personal style, you can hear his raw passion come through in songs like this, Fever Dream 16.

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0: All right, friends, Bruno jumps 9 just ahead. And the first of 3 hits this week for Taylor, coming up.
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12: Cloudy this afternoon with a chance for showers. Highs around 56. Winds out of the east, 8 to 15 miles per hour. Cloudy skies expected tonight. Chance of thunderstorms. Lows dip down to about 40. High of 53 tomorrow. Overcast skies. And that's your forecast. I'm weatherology meteorologist Paul Frombly. Get the latest weather updates online at MinnesotaDailyWeather.com. Right now, 53.
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0: And not many artists can say their song inspired a whole world of stories told through a novel and a feature-length movie coming soon. Singer and songwriter Hayley Kiyoko is now officially a director. And we'll hear from Hayley about her upcoming film, Girls Like Girls, and working with Gigi Perez on the soundtrack. But first, the fate of Ophelia, Taylor Swift at 13.

falling 5-13, the fate of Ophelia, Taylor Swift. So back to Hayley Kiyoko. In 2015, she released a song called Girls Like Girls and continued the story with a young adult novel. And now it's been expanded into a movie with the same title, directed by Hayley, which hits theaters on June 19th. She teamed up with Gigi Perez for a song on the soundtrack titled Collide. Here's a taste.

0: That is Collide there. We talked to Hayley Kiyoko just the other day, and she told us about making the track with Gigi Perez.
1: Working with Gigi has been such a full circle moment. She had reached out a couple years ago expressing how influential the Girls Like Girls song was for her and her journey as an artist. And so when I was working on my directorial debut for the film, I really wanted to make an Inspired By album and collaborate with artists that inspire me. And so Gigi was one of the first artists that came to mind, and we got in the studio, and her voice and art and authenticity just shines so bright. And now we have this beautiful song called Collide together, which is a part of the Girls Like Girls album, which comes out June 12th, a week before Girls Like Girls, the movie, hits theaters June 19th. Ryan, this has been 10 years in the making. Girls Like Girls was a song 10 years ago, which was a music video, which was a book, and now is going to be a feature film in theaters. I'm so excited for you to see the movie. I'm so excited for the fans to experience the film and also the Girls Like Girls album. I'm so grateful for them. And I think it's just a great reminder that anything is possible and to never give up on your dreams. And I'm so honored to get to collaborate with Gigi, and I hope people enjoy the song and also go see Girls Like Girls in theaters June 19th. And I'm super proud of this film. I'm super proud of this song and this collaboration with Gigi. And one of the lyrics in Collide is "Our worlds collide," and our worlds have definitely collided.
0: 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Now, here is Gigi Perez, Sailor Song, 1840 Extra.

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0: 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And after falling out of the top 10 last week, Ella Langley bounces back up 4 with the most Shazammed song in the country. Coming up, this.
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11: Cloudy this afternoon with a chance for showers. Highs around 56. Winds out of the east, 8 to 15 miles per hour. Cloudy skies expected tonight. Chance of thunderstorms. Lows dip down to about 40. High of 53 tomorrow. Overcast skies. And that's your forecast. I'm weatherology meteorologist Paul Frombly. Get the latest weather updates online at MinnesotaDailyWeather.com. Right now,

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1: It's always exciting for a young artist to find out that a superstar is a fan of their work. But when Taylor Swift gives someone a shout out, it can change their entire life. She recently said she's a massive fan of Sombr because of his vulnerability in the lyrics and how he writes songs that are so intensely confessional. Now here's one of the tracks that earned a stamp of approval from Taylor, 10 Sombr.

0: Taylor Swift. Number 9, Elizabeth Taylor.
1: So Ella Langley says her hit song Choosing Texas helped her work with one of her music heroes. For years, she'd put Miranda Lambert on her manifestation board as an artist she loved to write with. And after they were connected to write Choosing Texas, they became fast friends. Choosing Texas, number 8. Just when

rising 4-8. Choose in Texas. Ella Langley. All right, a few months back, we told you about the latest music we've heard from Hozier, which is a team up with Mumford & Sons, and the track's got real heat. It's called Rubber Band Man, and Marcus Mumford wrote the lyrics after getting a call from Brandi Carlile, who said she had a dream about him, and the words came to her in her sleep. He called up Hozier to help finish the song, and the dream became a reality. This could hit the charts soon. Rubber Band Man, AT40 Breakout. When you come

0: number seven, it's Opalite. Let's go back to Olivia Rodrigo. Everyone's looking forward to her new album, You Seem Pretty Sad for a Girl So In Love, which she teased would be full of sad love songs written mostly about her time spent in London. I caught up with Olivia just the other day. I asked her how she expects to handle the moment when these personal and vulnerable tracks are released into the world. Here's what she said.
1: It's a really weird feeling. I mean, I've lived with the songs for so long and I have my own opinions about them, like, you know, in my own brain, but putting them out into the world and even putting out this song, Drop Dead, out into the world and like seeing the way it reverberates with people, it's a totally different feeling. And I don't know, it's scary, but I'm so proud of the album and I love so many of the songs and I feel really connected to it. So, you know, I guess it's all you can ask for at the end of the day.
2: What about, okay, we don't know where the album's going to go, but are there more songs inspired by vulnerability or the other side, the healing aspect?
1: That's a good question. I don't know. I mean, the album's really, there's a lot going on. It's hard to like encapsulate it in like one word or like one specific feeling. It's very all over the place.
2: Like
1: in a way that I like. There's just so much to unpack in it. I don't know. I think it was about like discovery, I guess, for me, like discovering so many things about myself and also just being in a real relationship. I think like a good relationship really holds a mirror to you and like shows you parts of yourself that you never would have been able to see before. So yeah, there's a lot of looking inward, I guess.
2: You Seem Pretty Sad for a Girl So In Love, set to release June 12th. Here's the lead single, Drop Dead, 1840 on The Verge track.

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1: Coming up next,
0: Olivia Dean with the first of her two top fives this week coming up. 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
2: I keep seeing celebrities post me in the 90s versus now. Well, the person staring at me in the mirror is definitely not the same person that could pull off bootcut jeans. 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
11: Cloudy this afternoon with a slight chance for showers. High of 56, east winds 8 to 15 miles per hour. 40 tonight, chance of thunderstorms. Slight chance of rain showers tomorrow. Daytime highs approaching 53. Cloudy skies expected. That's your forecast. I'm weatherology meteorologist Paul Trombley. Get the latest weather updates online at minnesotadailyweather.com. Currently, it's 54 degrees.
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0: The numbers get smaller and the hits get bigger. Post Malone's pushed back the start of his big stadium tour with Jelly Roll, but the reason for the delay will definitely be worth the wait. I'll tell you more after 5. Olivia Dean, Man I Need.

0: slipping 3-5. Olivia Dean there, Man I Need. So Post Malone was originally set to kick off his big stadium tour with Jelly Roll a few days ago in El Paso, but he made the difficult call to cancel a few shows and push back the start date to June 9th. He wanted to debut some new songs while on the road, and when he looked at the schedule, he realized it wasn't possible to finish his new album and prepare for the tour on time. So now he's working hard in the studio, and when June rolls around, he'll be ready to get on stage with a brand new album recorded and totally complete. We'll keep you posted on the new music. And we've got the new list of dates for his big stadium tour posted at AmericanTop40.com.
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0: Alex Warren had number 3. So we heard Olivia Dean back at 5 with last week's number 2 song. That means another hit has made the climb to challenge Bruno Mars for the top spot. Who's it going to be? Find out. The top 2 in North America coming up.
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4: Cloudy this afternoon with a slight chance for showers. High of 56, east winds 8 to 15 miles per hour. 40 tonight, chance of thunderstorms. Slight chance of rain showers tomorrow. Daytime highs approaching 53, cloudy skies expected. That's your forecast. I'm weatherology meteorologist Paul Trombley. Get the latest weather updates online at minnesotadailyweather.com. Currently, it's 54 degrees.
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9: We've made it to the top two. And this artist in the number two spot says her hit song was inspired by watching her friends stress out over going on first dates. She noticed that they'd be so caught up in worrying if the other person would like them. So she wrote a song to flip the dynamic and put the emphasis on if they like the other person. She hopes that when people hear this song, they're reminded that they are so easy to fall in love with. It's Olivia Dean, So Easy, number two.

0: Bruno Mars, I Just Might, number one again. And there they are, the biggest ones in the land. Congrats to Bruno for hanging on top. But next time, I don't know, anything could change. That's the beauty of this countdown. So make sure you come back, check in with us. In the meantime, stay close on social at American Top 40. And I'll see you weeknight with Vanna White on Wheel of Fortune.
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16: 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Now, this song has a lot of moving parts. They include rapper Q-Tip from A Tribe Called Quest, Herbie Hancock, who's most noted for blending jazz and dance into an electrifying blend, and then his sample track of his song Watermelon all fused together. 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

hits here. Number 24, Brandy, She's Down. This is Kid Kelly. Chris Barron wrote this song. He also sings it. He felt the song would be cool because it presents a kind of bar feel vibe. 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Hot hit 23, Spin Doctors, Two Princes. Yeah.

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14: Overcast tonight with a chance of thunderstorms. Lows dip down to about 40. Easterly winds 8 to 15 miles per hour. Cloudy again tomorrow. Slight chance of rain showers, 53. Showers likely tomorrow night. Lows dip down to about 36. Cloudy. That's your forecast. I'm weatherology meteorologist Paul Trombley. Get the latest weather updates online at minnesotadailyweather.com. Right now, 55.
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10: Overcast tonight with a chance of thunderstorms. Lows dip down to about 40. Easterly winds 8 to 15 miles per hour. Cloudy again tomorrow. Slight chance of rain showers, 53. Showers likely tomorrow night. Lows dip down to about 36. Cloudy. That's your forecast. I'm weatherology meteorologist Paul Trombley. Get the latest weather updates online at MinnesotaDailyWeather.com. Right now, 55.
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12: I'm Kid Kelly, top 25 for the week ending May 16th, 2026, on right now at number 19, led by Dolores O'Riordan. Cranberries with Dreams.

0: Mac is back. Hot hit 18 this week, Mark Morrison, Return of the Mac. Number 17, Let's All Dance Around a Fountain. If you know what I mean, the Rembrandts, I'll Be There for You.
1: So no

0: the spot. Hot 90s hits on the weekend with me, Kid Kelly, your friend. That's the theme to the TV show of the same name. The creators brought in the Rembrandts to make a TV moment a big song, too. Hot Hit 17 this week. I'll be there for you. Hey, you. Kid Kelly here, on the way. 16 presents movement. 15, more movement. 14, a sigh of relief. And your countdown continues next. Hang out.
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14: Overcast tonight with a chance of thunderstorms. Lows dip down to about 40. Easterly winds 8 to 15 miles per hour. Cloudy again tomorrow. Slight chance of rain showers 53. Showers likely tomorrow night. Lows dip down to about 36. Cloudy. That's your forecast. I'm weatherology meteorologist Paul Trombley. Get the latest weather updates online at MinnesotaDailyWeather.com. 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

0: hits on the weekend. Number 16, Aaliyah, Back and Forth. This is Kid Kelly, your top 25 hot hits for the weekend ending May 16, 2026. Here's a song I feel that made the hit movie Batman Forever
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0: Arizona, CC Peniston hot at 14 this week, finally. 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

on the weekend with me, your KID kid, Kelly. Top 25 hot hits for the week ending May 16, 2026. This guy reintroduced harmonica, the mouth organ, back into rock and roll. John Popper of Blues Traveler. Hot hit 11 this week, Run Around. My name's Kid Kelly. Number 10, What Is Love? Which way did he go? He went Hadaway.

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9: 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Kickin' the Country is back June 10th through the 13th. Wednesday night, we kick it off loud with Jackal. Guitar screaming, crowd roaring, no easing into it. Thursday, Aaron Lewis takes the stage, and we'll have every country boy in the crowd singing. Friday is always going to be a party when Neil McCoy shows up. Yes, Billy's got his beer goggles on. 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
11: Overcast tonight with a chance of thunderstorms. Lows dip down to about 40. Easterly winds 8 to 15 miles per hour. Cloudy again tomorrow. Slight chance of rain showers, 53. Showers likely tomorrow night. Lows dip down to about 36. Cloudy. That's your forecast. I'm weatherology meteorologist Paul Trombley. Get the latest weather updates online at MinnesotaDailyWeather.com. Right now, 55.
12: USA. Welcome back. This is Kid Kelly. Top 25 hot hits for the week ending May 16th, 2026 at number 9, Montel Jordan. This

0: of the weekend with me, your KID, and that is how he do it. Number 9 on the countdown this week, Big Party Anthem, a lot of that. Montel Jordan, this is how we do it.
1: 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You're listening to the first 90s show ever invented. Thank you for listening and continue to trust your ears. Hot hit number 8, Alanis Morissette, Ironic.

0: 90s hot hits on the weekend with Kid Kelly. It's a song about resistance. Reeks of authenticity because of Thom Yorke's raw vocal approach. Hot hit 7 this week, he fronts Radiohead. That's Creep. And this is Kid Kelly with 6, 5, and 4, and maybe more on the way. Hang out.
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6: Overcast tonight with a chance of thunderstorms. Lows dip down to about 40. Easterly winds 8 to 15 miles per hour. Cloudy again tomorrow. Slight chance of rain showers 53. Showers likely tomorrow night. Lows dip down to about 36. Cloudy. That's your forecast. I'm weatherology meteorologist Paul Trombley. Get the latest weather updates online at MinnesotaDailyWeather.com. Right now, 55.

got the spot that's hot. Hot 96 on the weekend on Kid Kelly with Clavillis plus Cole. CNC Music Factory. Gonna make you sweat. Everybody dance. Yeah. This is your 90s hot hits. May 16th, 2026. Number 5, Leave Britney Alone. Britney Spears, baby. One more time.

0: 90s hits on the weekend, the song still generates slow movement. Big on wedding playlists, R&B stuff too, yeah, you. Boys, two, men. Number four, End of the Road. This is Kid Kelly. 3, 2, and 1 of your top 25 hot hits for the week ending May 16th, 2026 happens here next.
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5: Overcast tonight with a chance of thunderstorms. Lows dip down to about 40. Easterly winds 8 to 15 miles per hour. Cloudy again tomorrow. Slight chance of rain showers 53. Showers likely tomorrow night. Lows dip down to about 36. Cloudy. That's your forecast. I'm weatherology meteorologist Paul Trombley. Get the latest weather updates online at MinnesotaDailyWeather.com. Right now, 55.

Heidi's Hot Hits on the Weekend with me, Kid Kelly, led by Mike Edwards. Hot hit number three this week, the band, not solo guy, Jesus Jones, right here, right now. Number two, EMFU, Unbelievable.

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1: Oh, 90s hot hits here on the weekend. I'm Kid Kelly. Number two, EMF, Unbelievable. My name's Kid Kelly. Your top 25 for the week ending May 16, 2026, based on national airplay, historical and statistical chart data, and a proprietary KK genome. Now, number one this week, written by Kurt Cobain, performed by the band who took their own grunge sound, which became a mainstream sound that changed rock. Hot hit number one this week, Nirvana, Smells Like Teen Spirit.

0: There it is. Number one for the week ending May 16th, 2026. They changed the sound of rock. Nirvana. Smells like Teen Spirit. My name is Kid Kelly. Thanking you for listening. Thanks for being true. Thanks for being you. Back with a fresh Hot 25 next week.
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1: 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Text your answer to the number 218-444-1037. Let's get yachty. Here's tonight's Yacht or Not. Which one of these tracks is by Hall & Oates, yacht rock icons? A, Private Eyes, B, Don't Stop Believin', or C, Hotel California? Text the letter A, B, or C to the number 218-444-1037. Good luck, and thanks for playing Yacht or Not.
0: 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A, B, C, or D. We'll hook you up with some cool prizes as we continue your Yacht Rock weekend. Exile. Kiss you all over. Yacht or Not trivia answer up next on The Mix.

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1: 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The correct answer is letter A, Private Eyes. 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
10: Overcast tonight with a chance of thunderstorms. Lows dip down to about 40. Easterly winds, 8 to 15 miles per hour. Cloudy again tomorrow. Slight chance of rain showers, 53. Showers likely tomorrow night. Lows dip down to about 36. Cloudy. That's your forecast. I'm weatherology meteorologist Paul Trombley. Get the latest weather updates online at minnesotadailyweather.com. Currently, it's 56 degrees.
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0: Queen and Crazy Little Thing Called Love here on a Yacht Rock weekend. Thanks for tuning in and hanging out with us on weekend number two. We're set to bring you more of your Yacht Rock favorites. 45 minutes commercial free here on your Yacht Rock weekend. Coming back with 38 Special, J.D. Souther, Orleans, and Gary Rice.
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11: Overcast tonight with a chance of thunderstorms. Lows dip down to about 40. Easterly winds 8 to 15 miles per hour. Cloudy again tomorrow. Slight chance of rain showers 53. Showers likely tomorrow night. Lows dip down to about 36. Cloudy. That's your forecast. I'm weatherology meteorologist Paul Trombley. Get the latest weather updates online at minnesotadailyweather.com. Currently, it's 56 degrees.
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